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I even tripped down and fell, didn't see no colors anymore, baby.